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0: use the bathroom. And your incredibly talented host does all of that at once. So join him on a journey to the center of your mind and stomach. Yes, he's your tour guide to the dark side. Your host with the least body fat. It's Alice's Attic with Alice Cooper.
1: What's up, Buttercup? It's your Uncle Alice checking in at the top of the hour to see what's up. I'm pretty good, thanks for asking. When you're on the road, you just try to stay healthy. That's all. You know, you go from city to city, you drink different water, you eat different food, sleep in different beds, and somehow you avoid germs. I don't know how. I guess since this is actually a music radio show, I should probably play some of that rock and roll stuff that you guys like so much. So up this hour, you'll get one of your favorite hair bands, not to mention trivia on Judas Priest and Tales from the Attic that'll freak you right out. But first, this.
0: Alice's Attic with Alice Cooper.

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0: It's time to travel back to one very dynamic decade. You gotta love the 80s in Alice's Attic. 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
2: I bet the band Europe has no idea what their song, The Final Countdown, would be a huge sports arena anthem. 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

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Alice's Attic with Alice Cooper. 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
2: Tonight, I got my story about something that recently happened to me. And no, this time it doesn't involve another musician or somebody famous, unless you count me. As you might have noticed, I'm a pretty regular guy. I go shopping, to movies, theaters, dry myself everywhere. And like a normal person, I sometimes forget stuff. That was the case recently when I left a credit card behind. When someone found it, he didn't charge up thousands of dollars at Home Depot or buy 150 pizzas or anything. Jeff Guy, his name was, went to the gas station, found my card, and went, "Holy crap. Not only do I know where to return this card, but I live in Arizona." I'm so glad that there are wonderfully honest and kind people out there. I salute you.
0: Alice will be right back with more rock and roll that doesn't suck.
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8: What Judas Priest song shares its title with both a 1962 album by Frankie Lane and a 1960 Western starring Audie Murphy? Answer is Hellbent for Leather. I am not sure if this meaning behind the title was the same in all of these cases. Here's Hellbent for Leather.

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1: Somewhere lurking in the dark shadows, he's a radio host who doesn't suck, even though he's always been a bit of a freak. But he does think you're worthy of listening to his show. Crank up the most talented man whose eye makeup is better than yours. The king of your kind. It's Alice's Attic with Alice Cooper.
2: And we're back. By we, I mean me, Uncle Alice, and all the weirdos up here in my attic, whether I'm in my full-time radio studio or my mobile attic, they're always underfoot. I've crushed so many little creatures, and they just keep coming back. I hope the weirdos in your attic are cool and that the bats in your belfry are hanging in there. See what I did there? Bats, belfry, hanging in. All right, now this.
1: Alice's Attic with Alice Cooper.

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2: So it's amazing that Rush are back on tour. And with drummer Anika Niles, the German musician, is getting rave reviews. And Geddy and Alex seem pretty happy to be out on the road. Of course, Neil Peart is irreplaceable, but fans are happy to see the band live again. So in case you didn't get a chance, classic Rush lineup live. Alice's Attic has the next best thing. Turn this up. It's Rush live on your radio with Tom Sawyer.

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1: Okay, everyone, this is an excerpt from an email sent by an Alice Attic listener who is having a hard time in life. And to all of you out there struggling, reach out to friends, family. We do care, and you can feel better. Okay, here we go. An excerpt. Alice, I'm schizoaffective. Mine is getting severe, and I've been to mental hospital 15 times, but every time I go, I listen to Second Coming's Ballad of Dwight Fry, Sunrise, before I call the ambulance. It's an amazing tradition. My first ever coping song when I was 18, and it was really starting to develop, was Hey Stupid. I would call myself stupid for thinking my dad was talking to me, for making my girl see red with anger because I believed I was in something similar to the Truman Show. But when I would say out loud, Hey Stupid, it would make me laugh and ease the pain I was going through mentally. Thank you for being such a huge role model, literally getting me out of episodes due to your music. Ozzy is number one in my heart, but you are number two. And then Jim Morrison, I literally love you. May God bless you and have an amazing morning, afternoon, night, and shalom, rockstar CJ.
0: You're mere moments away from more Alice.
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1: Confounded, bewildered, and befuddled? 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
2: Waiting for the Bus and Jesus Just Left Chicago are two ZZ Top songs that are usually played together on the radio, which is why I'm going to do that tonight. But were they written that way? What was Jesus doing in Chicago? Inquiring minds want to know. Billy Gibbons says the two songs were written separately, but when recorded, the engineer spliced the tape too close, and the two songs essentially turned into one. And the band felt that it worked. Also, according to Gibbons, he got the idea for Jesus Just Left Chicago when he was a teenager from a friend called R&B Jr., who was known for coming up with strange sayings over the phone. He blurted out to Gibbons, "Jesus just left Chicago." And years later, it became a song. As for Waiting Up for the Bus, late bass player Dusty H. explained that it was a true story. He used to ride the bus from Austin to Houston, and that, quote, "You can meet some very unique people on a bus and in a bus station. I like to people watch. The thing about a bus is who you have to sit beside. If the guy's not got good wine, it's okay," Dusty said. Dusty is a world of quotes. Waiting on the Bus, Jesus Just Left Chicago.

0: 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Don't steal water!
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0: days in Detroit, to teen angst in Arizona, to shock rock in L.A., to his rise to Rock and Roll Hall of Famer, one man is superbly seasoned to guide you through this magnificent musical journey.
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3: Do you cover songs? How about German rock bands? 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Well, I'm Alice Cooper, which rhymes with super duper. And in this hour of my radio show, you may just get lucky or not. And no, I'm not going to play Just Got Lucky by Loverboy. Sorry, but you will get this.
0: Alice's Attic with Alice Cooper.

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0: Imitation is the sincerest form of flattery. Either that, or they just ran out of song ideas. Whichever the case, here's a Cooper's cover now.
1: Van Halen did quite a few cover songs in their career, and I think a lot of them were suggestions from producer Ted Templeman, himself a musician, and the song I'm going to play next was co-written by Roy Orbison. Did you guess? Yes, the tune is Oh Pretty Woman. You know, being a DJ doesn't mean you have to like every single song you play. It means that these are songs that the audience wants to hear, and so I'll play them. But I do have my own opinion on certain songs. Not on bands. Bands are always really well, they're great. It's just like anything else. Sometimes you would rather have pistachio than walnut. All right, here's the Brothers Van Halen taking on Roy Orbison.

Your teller of Detroit stories, Alice Cooper, will return after these messages. Alice's Attic with Alice Cooper. If it rocks, it's on KC95, Real Rock Radio.

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2: And now, Alice's Attic with Alice Cooper presents more fun and freaky facts. 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
3: Freaks, Uncle Alice has your facts. Or maybe they're just semi-factual. Either way, here we go. Fleas can jump 100 times their body length by storing energy in a spring-like protein called reslin. Grand Funk's band name is a take on the Grand Trunk Western Railroad, a railway line that runs through their hometown of Flint, Michigan. When humans take a breath, they replace only 15% of the air in their lungs with fresh air. And finally tonight, U.S. President James Garfield could write Greek with his right hand and Latin with his left hand at the same time. Yeah, I don't believe that one either, and I've got to see it. And there you have it, my pretties. Facts as freaky as you are. You're welcome.
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1: What is the real name of late Warrant singer Janie Lane? John Kennedy Oswald. I'm not kidding. He was born February 1st, 1964, and died in 2011 at the age of 47. You may recall that during the shooting of Warrant's Cherry Pie video, Lane met model Bobby Brown, who starred in the video, and they married in 1991. Bobby Brown, at that point, was the hottest thing on the planet. Here's Down Boys.

0: Unlike Elvis, Alice Cooper has not left the building. 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

0: Welcome to the deepest confines of the mind of Alice Cooper. It's a bit dusty up here, and oh, is it cluttered. There's a memory of hanging out with John Lennon and Anne Murray at LA's The Troubadour in 73. And over here is Alice's Cortez High School locker combination. And why is there a random recollection of pre-concert pickled herring in Oslo in 2017? But amidst the melange, there's a wealth of rock and roll tidbits and knowledge that never fails to entertain and engage. So without further ado, here's your fastidious host. It's Alice's Attic with Alice Cooper.
1: Hello there. Is it me you're looking for? Well, good job. I'm Alice Cooper, and you found me behind the mic. I wonder how many hours I've spent with a mic in my face, both on stage and on the radio. Should I get my Alice's Attic staff to calculate that for me? Up this hour, you'll get a singer who's, well, no matter, it's all me, me, me, and I play the songs for you, like this one.
0: Alice's Attic with Alice Cooper.

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1: Tonight's deep cut is called It's My Life. The song was a 1965 hit for the Animals. However, it was written by outside songwriters Roger Atkins and Carl DiRico, who were associated with the Brill Building in New York City. Now, the Brill Building, let me explain, was where all the songwriters lived. They all worked at the Brill Building, Bacharach, talking, Stroller, all the guys, all were there. I wish at that time I lived in New York City, because I would have loved to have lived in that place. Here's this evening's Attic Classic, It's My Life.

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We'll be back with more amazing Alice Cooper after the break. Alice's Attic with Alice Cooper. If it rocks. 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

0: It could be a love letter. It could be hate mail. It could be an Amazon delivery confirmation for a recent straitjacket purchase. Either way, you wrote it. Alice reads it on Alice's email.
1: Hey, Alice, I live in Northeast Ohio. My wife and I absolutely love the show and look forward to Alice's Attic. You spoke on your cover segment about Patti Smith and Bruce Springsteen and the story behind Because the Night. You mentioned that Patti and Bruce did the song together at CBGB's. Can you tell me if this was recorded anywhere, or even better, is it on vinyl? Look forward to hearing from you, Jeff. Well, doesn't really seem to be anything connecting those two artists, except the fact that one covered the song. Thanks for making my staff earn their money, Jeff. Keep those questions coming in at alice@aliceisattic.com.
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1: Quick as you can name the only rock and roll band with a 13-letter name that doesn't contain any vowels. Wow. Give up? Lynyrd Skynyrd. Ah, sometimes why? The current lineup for the band is Johnny Van Zant, Ricky Medlock, Damon Johnson, used to play with me, Mark Mateja, Michael Cardelloni, Peter Keys, and Robbie Harrington. All should be arrested.

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0: 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Lynyrd Skynyrd with Foreigner August 6th. 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Yeah. 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

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United takes his time. About to check outside the games. 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
3: I'm John Hewlett, and here's your Rock History Report for July the 9th. On this day in 1946, British singer Bon Scott, real name Ronald Belford Scott, with Australian rock band AC/DC was born. He was in AC/DC from 1974 until his death in 1980. He was raised in Kyrmuir, Scotland, before moving to Melbourne, Australia with his family in 1952 at the age of six. Also on this day in 1988, Cheap Trick went to number one on the U.S. singles chart with The Flame, the group's only U.S. number one song.
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3: 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And that's this day in rock history for July 9th on KC95.
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3: Oh, hey, you. Good morning. How's it going? How are you? It's A.D. Roundtree, early in the KC studios. Welcome to this, your Thursday edition of the A.D. Show. Yes, your Thursday. You know what that means. That means this time tomorrow, you will have officially made it through yet another week. This is no small accomplishment. You're doing awesome. Hang in there. You got this. You are a badass. And if you need something, if there's anything I can do for you to make your Thursday better, holla boy and let me know. I'm here with you. I'm here for you. One of the ways I can make your Thursday better is this. I can get you in to see Sebastian Bach along with Great White and Quiet Riot right around 6:30 and Fun Facts Make You Sound Smart. That is today's Early Rise Prize. I can also tell you that you did absolutely amazing yesterday on Bark Side of the Moon. I'm going to give you a bigger update in a little bit. But do you know where we're at now? Yesterday when we started the show, we were sitting there at a couple hundred bucks. We've had some big donations. We've had a lot of small donations. Our goal is to hit 10,000. I think our total last year was something around 12,000. But we sit this morning at $4,329. Bark Side of the Moon, you guys are absolutely crushing it. I am beyond moved and humbled that you would throw your weight in behind something like this. 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There's a QR code you can scan. You can click the link. All of it is incredible. As many small donations as humanly possible is what we're going for. We don't want people to give until it hurts. We want a lot of people to give in a way that's really, really easy and manageable and makes a big difference very quickly. But you are just doing amazing things. I am shocked and I am humbled. $4,329. I wonder if by the time we go to Party Town tomorrow, we can get to 5,000. We'll see together. But thank you, thank you, thank you. Hey! Totally other subject. 974-1111. When did you stop and think about it and find yourself thinking, there are some old person habits that you used to make fun of, but now you're a grown up, you realize they're actually the freaking best. This is why I ask you. Over the 4th of July weekend, Amy and I got invited over to some friends' house. And I have to admit, whenever somebody says, hey, we have something going on this weekend, my first reaction these days is to start looking for excuses not to go, even before I know what it is or who is inviting us. Somewhere along the line, invitations stop sounding like a great idea and start sounding like a whole obligation to wear pants, and I'm not into that. But then they said the magic words, it starts at 1. Oh! It's a lunchtime thing, meaning we're going to be out of there at a decent hour. Well, now I'm all in. And there was a time in life when a party that started at 1 sounded like something had gone terribly wrong or was going to be wildly lame. Now, I wipe a tear away at the idea of something so beautifully organized. Whoever planned that understands the value of being home while there's still daylight. It's amazing how all-day event has become two words that make you tired before you even put your shoes on. First and foremost, it was the 4th of July, so we had to be home before the fireworks started because our puppy, Milhouse, and fireworks do not get along. It would be genuinely unfair to leave him home alone while people in the neighborhood were blowing their fingers off and launching fireworks out of their butts in a Roman candle bottle rocket Armageddon. That's just not cool for him. But also, I have to tell you, I've gotten to the point where I hate being out late. Hate staying up really late, too. Now, part of that is because I'm a morning radio guy whose alarm goes off at 3:30 during the work week. But even on weekends, if I know I can be tucked up in bed at a decent hour after going out, there is an exponentially greater chance that I'm going to say yes to whatever the hell the invitation is, which got me thinking about you. When you were younger, did you make fun of old people doing old people things? I bet now you've gotten older. Now you're a grown-up. Most of that stuff you made fun of seems pretty freaking great. Have you caught yourself eating dinner at 5 o'clock? You laugh, but the restaurant is quiet, the service is great, and you're halfway home while everyone else is still waiting for a table. Do you actually enjoy staying home on weekends now? Friday night used to mean you wondered what was happening. Now you wonder why the hell anybody would leave the house in the first place. Go deal with parking, noise, people, the public in general? Absolutely the hell not. You work too hard for that home of yours. It has all your favorite stuff in it. It's got your chair exactly where you left it. And perhaps most importantly, there's no obligation to wear pants. Have you become the person who refuses to weigh stuff? You're looking at plates of leftovers going, that's tomorrow's lunch. I could make a stew out of that. Have you gone off of social media? Not because you're making a statement. You just realize that people arguing with each other don't seem to be having any fun. It's amazing how peaceful life gets when you stop reading the opinions and comments of someone whose profile picture is a bass they caught in 2018. And then there's a real kicker of adulthood, bedtime. Do you remember making fun of people who went to bed at 9:30? Now you're looking at the clock going, if I get to sleep now, tomorrow's going to feel effing fantastic. There are very few things in adulthood as satisfying as waking up without feeling like you've been hit by a municipal bus. Some people even swear by prune juice now they're grown up. You spent your childhood wondering why the hell anyone would drink it. And then one day, you can't really kind of put a finger, so to speak, on the day that you understand, but you understand that fiber rocks and not straining is the best. So bearing all this in mind, 974-1111, when you stop and think about it, what is an old person habit you used to make fun of, but now you realize is the greatest? I would especially love to hear from younger listeners. 974-1111, it's Queen, we're Keishi.

0: Queen on KC95, it's the AD show, 974-1111. When you think about it, what's an old person habit you used to make fun of, but now you realize is the freaking best? I'd especially love to hear from the younger listeners on this one. So wait, you say it's getting to bed early?
1: I used to make fun of the old people. I mean, they go to bed at 8:30 and all this stuff. And now that I'm, older and wiser, because I'm not drinking, but wiser. That's it, man. Well, I haven't had a drink in 31 years.
0: You're sober and you're in bed at a sensible hour. That rocks. You must feel great every single morning.
1: Dynamite.
0: There you go, man.
1: All right. Love you, brother.
0: Keep
1: up the good work.
0: You too.
1: All right, man.
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0: Did you know that in recent years, the legal system actually had to come up with an official definition of the word tiny? No, it had nothing to do with the divorce lawyer arguing that someone wasn't exactly packing enough heat to satisfy the other partner south of the equator. What, from a legal perspective, is tiny, and why does that definition matter? Also, do you know what we as Americans pronounce wrong? It has something to do with what you wear. You might be wearing these things right now, and apparently we've been saying it wrong, and the rest of the world has gotten so bored of correcting us, they just let it slide, with folks visiting from around the world, especially because it's for a sporting event. You're probably hearing this pronounced the right way, the way it was intended, a lot more. What is it? What have we been getting wrong our entire lives? Also, 974-1111. What is something that when you were a kid you thought was quite lame, and now you're an adult, you realize, oh, it's freaking best.
2: 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Wednesday, third row. You get the idea. Right down to front row Friday. 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
1: 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Humid with intervals of clouds and sunshine today. Heavy thunderstorm in the afternoon. The thunderstorms can bring with them flooding downpours, hail, and damaging wind gusts, getting up to a high of 91 tonight. Rather cloudy and humid. A couple of showers and a heavy thunderstorm. Again, flooding downpours, hail, damaging wind gusts. Low 73. Currently 74 with a real feel of 85 at the KC Studios. 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In traffic, there is a stalled vehicle. They cleared up 64 eastbound before Jefferson. There is another stall, though, 364 eastbound at Missouri River. And they cleared up the roadwork 70 westbound past First Capitol Drive. It's Big Empty, Stone Temple Pilots. We're KC.

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3: 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Hey, do you know what we as Americans pronounce wrong? It has to do with something you wear, something you might be wearing right now. And apparently we've been saying it wrong the rest of our lives, and well, the rest of the world has gotten so bored of correcting you, they just let it slide. With folks visiting from around the world for the World Cup, especially because it's a sporting event, you're probably hearing this pronounced the way it was intended a lot more. Americans pronounce the word Adidas wrong. It's supposed to be Adidas, with a slight emphasis on the first syllable, not Adidas, stressing the second. I remember when I first moved to England, people were like, oh, I could really go for a pair of Adidas trainers. I was like, what? Pardon? You what now? And they're like, you know, Adidas trainers. I was like, you mean Adidas? They're like, oh, no, you butcher the French language. I guess that's the pronunciation. Adidas is a French company. And that's how they would pronounce it. I think Run DMC changed the whole thing, though, when they went, my Adidas. And for that reason, what with the global international hit and the free marketing, I think Adidas were willing to let that one slide. Hey, ice cream lovers, this one's for you. New study found that during the summertime, the average person eats 11 scoops of ice cream per week. 11 a week? And a whopping 95% of Americans admitted to eating at least one scoop a week. We can't agree on anything, but maybe ice cream is the great unifier among us. When you add up these totals across country, Americans eat an estimated 11.4 billion pounds of ice cream over the course of the summer. That is enough to fill 113 football stadiums. How much ice cream do you tend to eat? I really don't eat anywhere near that much. I mean, I like it, but too much of it gives me a stomachache. Everybody.

0: Find out the survey was paid for by Tillamook. Maybe that's why the stats seem a little high. Hey, did you know that in recent years, the legal system actually had to come up with an official definition of the word tiny? No, it had nothing to do with the divorce lawyer arguing that someone wasn't exactly packing enough heat south of the equator to be satisfying. What is tiny and why does the definition matter? The definition matters because it can affect building codes, zoning laws, insurance, financing, and even your property taxes. We're talking about the relatively recent boom in tiny homes. Yeah, what technically speaking, from a legal standpoint, is a tiny home? A tiny home is defined as a dwelling between 100 and 400 square feet. Under Appendix Q of the International Residential Code, a true tiny house can exceed 400 square feet. So if your house is 401 square feet, you're no longer cool or trendy or living in a tiny. You're just living in a really, really small house. Maybe if you'd worked a little harder.
1: What is the smallest? Tiny, teeny, itty bitty, itsy bitsy, teeny weeny, or teensy weensy? Kind of stuff keeps me up late at night. Scientists need to know when they're looking in microscopes. I would describe this amoeba as itty bitty. Professor, come over here. See if you concur. See if you concur that this amoeba is itty-bitty. Let me take a look at that. That's not itty-bitty. That's teensy-weensy. How come only small stuff gets cute nicknames? How come we don't say the planet Jupiter is biggy-wiggy? The universe is hugey-magrugey.
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0: All right, you and I talked about it last time in Fun Facts That Make You Sound Smart. If you want to cook up some childhood classics you never thought you would eat again, there is now a cookbook that will help you recreate the junk food of one of your childhood favorite restaurants. Which preteen faves can you recreate in your own kitchen? And would you want to? 974-1111. Which restaurant are we talking about? First correct answer we get is on their way to see Sebastian Bach, Quiet Riot, and Great White. It's Ozzy. We're Casey.

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1: What's up, man?
0: Scott, what's up, dude? How are you?
1: Man, I'm great. How about you?
0: So far, so good. And I'll be even better if I get to get you hooked up with these tickets to go see Sebastian Bach, Quiet Riot, and our friends in Great Way. Scott, we talked about it yesterday, and fun facts make you sound smart. If you want to cook up some childhood classics from a restaurant you never thought you'd be able to eat at again, which childhood restaurant has released a cookbook so you can recreate the favorite meals of your preteen years?
1: Chuck E. Cheese.
0: Yep, the original pizza rat, Chuck E. Cheese. Charles Entertainment Cheese, to you and me, has released a cookbook. Would you like the Mummy Dogs or the Cinnamon Rolls to relive your childhood?
1: Man, I could go for some cinnamon rolls right now. That sounds good.
0: Yeah, the Chuck E. Cheese cinnamon rolls are not bad. However, if you're wondering what the secret ingredient in the pizza was that made it taste so unique, rat. I'll save you a little trouble. You are on your way to see Sebastian Bach. Way to go, dude.
1: Awesome. Thanks, man.
0: Hold on. Yeah, the cookbook, I believe, tastes much better than the pizza.
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0: Harris with on KC95, CAD show. Have you been singing the lyrics to one of the biggest rock songs of all time wrong? Turns out millions of us might have been confidently belting out the wrong words for decades. The show business world was rocked by a recent revelation thanks to one giant KC artist teleprompter. Also, which beloved musician said his hearing loss has gotten so bad, sadly, music is not even part of his life anymore. It's a lesson to you, to me, to all of us, to protect our hearing as the years wear on. Full story in the news a little after 7 o'clock. Also, right around 7:30 in the 30-second song challenge, another chance for you to win yourself a 4-pack of Billy Idol tickets.
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1: 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In weather, humid, intervals, clouds, sunshine, thunderstorms. Thunderstorms can bring with them downpours, hail, and damaging wind gusts this afternoon, getting up to a high of 91. Tonight, again, cloudy and humid, showers and thunderstorms, which can bring with them the downpours, the hail, and the damaging wind. Low of 73, currently 74 with a real feel of 85 at the KC Studios. 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In traffic, there is another stall at 270 northbound at Tesla on Ferry. That'll slow things down a little bit. There is a crash that they've cleared up 70 westbound at 64, and there is another stalled vehicle they cleared 70 eastbound past Air Flight Drive. Swiss to Sister. Are we going to take it? Absolutely not. Vacation.

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2: What I want to do first is say thank you so much for joining me. If you are just getting here, welcome to this, your Thursday edition of the AD Show. The next thing I have to do is remind you that right around 7:30 in the 30-second song challenge, you will have another chance to win yourself a 4-pack of tickets to go see Billy Idol. And quick update on Bark Side of the Moon, our fundraiser for Open Door Animal Sanctuary, Stray Rescue of St. Louis, and St. Charles County Pet Adoption Center with El Monstero in memory of El Monstero superfan Ralph Morris. 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All right, let's look at what the hell is going on in the world. 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
3: What in the hell?
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2: 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If you are planning a late night out downtown this summer with teenagers in your family, you probably want to check your watch. The city of St. Louis has officially implemented an overnight juvenile curfew for downtown and downtown west. Running from now all the way through Labor Day, the mayor's office says the goal is to address community safety during the summer months. So if you're under 18, the streets are strictly off limits when the streetlights and the late night crowds take over. Honestly, if you're a teenager hanging out downtown past midnight, go to bed. Nothing good happens after 11 p.m. anyway. Unless you consider a 3 a.m. toasted ravioli run, a character building exercise, which, to be fair, I do. Hey, this is for real. You want to check on the older folks in your life over the summertime because St. Louis County just recorded its first heat-related death of the summer, and it is a reminder that this heat is very, very dangerous. It's not just oppressive and miserable. The county medical examiner said 89-year-old Richard Avalone, a retired Ladue attorney, died last week when temperatures hit 90 degrees. Public health director Dr. Kanika Cunningham says when her team reached him, his body temperature had climbed to 108. His wife of 55 years remembered a man who was smart, funny, and caring. So the county's ask is simple. Check on your neighbors, especially the ones who are older, especially the ones without air conditioning. And if you need a cooling center, dial 211. You probably want to fill up sooner rather than later. Gas prices are creeping the hell back up with a fragile ceasefire between the U.S. and Iran fraying this week. Oil analysts say prices at the pump will push back up to about $4 a gallon in the days ahead. Gas buddies Patrick DeHaan said that the pressure is already building. Back in May, at the last peak, the average American driver was spending about $70 extra a month just to keep the tank full. Financial planners are suggesting drivers do a quick, and I quote, budget reset.
4: Hey, you guys rock. You double F Gonzo.
2: Nope. Wrong one. Budget reset.
5: Okay, terrific.
2: There it is. Basically looking hard at what else you're spending on before the pump eats the difference. This basically means after 50 cents of relief from the $4 high, you should get ready to bend over and take the red hot poker of international tension up the old fiscal fart button. Buckle up at the pumps. Nothing says summer road trip quite like doing the math in the gas station parking lot before you pull the trigger. Hey! You might have been singing a line from one of the biggest rock songs in history, Guns N' Roses' Welcome to the Jungle, wrong this entire time and never realized it. We might have been doing this wrong. Here's the thing. During the bridge, when Axl sings, "And when you're high, you never ever want to come down," it sounds like the next line is "so down, so down, so down, yeah." But Slash's girlfriend posted a photo of him standing on a teleprompter, which shows that the lyric is actually "suck down, suck down, suck down, yeah." Have a listen.

0: in your hide, you never ever want to come down. Suck down, suck down, suck down.
1: What do you think? Is he saying suck or so? I think he's saying suck. Nice to know that we've been doing it wrong after almost 40 years. However, your air guitaring to Slash's parts have been dead the hell on. Hey, this is sad, and it's a reminder to you, to me, to all of us, to do whatever we can to preserve our hearing. Huey Lewis just turned 76 on Sunday, and in a recent interview, he shared a little more detail on how Meniere's disease has ruined music for him. As we'd heard before, he's been living with this for years. He said, at a certain point, you have to face the music, which is, I can't hear music. Music is not a part of my life anymore, which is a hard pill to swallow. I can't find the pitch in music. The technology I use on my cochlear implant, it breaks everything down into digital bits. The cochlear, which is my only reliable form of hearing, distorts the music in the same way it distorts people's voices. It makes pitch impossible to hear. I can hear conversation, but if I pull these things out, I am deaf.
2: I can't hear music. Music is not part of my life anymore. I can't find pitch in the music. See, the technology that I use on my cochlear implant, it breaks everything down into digital bits. Speech is easier to listen to than music. The cochlear, which is my only reliable form of hearing, distorts the music a little bit in the same way it distorts people's voices. It makes pitch impossible to hear. I can hear conversation. If I pull these things out, I'm deaf.
1: And finally, in entertainment news, Taylor Swift and Travis Kelce reportedly adopted a dog. She's taught him to obey all of her commands. And now she's going to focus on training the dog.
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0: Billy Squire on KG95. It's the AD show. 974-1111 is my number. KG, good morning. What's up?
1: Not much. On my way to work.
0: Oh, yeah. How's traffic looking out there, Black Belt Judy?
1: I'm just now getting onto the highway, so I'm not quite ready to find out yet. But let's see what my GPS here says.
0: Uh-huh. Well, I mean,
1: I should be at work by 7:35, and it looks like nothing at this time.
0: Oh, so there's no need to break out the old...
1: Better move out of my way. I'm gonna be late for work. Now that you've done that, it's gonna work.
0: Okay.
1: Thank you.
0: Good. Glad
1: Everybody
0: to hear it.
1: Will be out of my way now.
0: Yes, yes. Everybody with KG on. That's what highway are you on?
1: 270 northbound.
0: Everybody with KG on 270 northbound. Bear this in mind.
1: These motherfuckers better move out of my way. I'm gonna be late for work.
0: And in case there's any doubt about that, let me borrow this from Old Timey Kurt from Old Town St. Charlie. There you go. The roads are clear. Hey, Black Belt Judy, what about Blowtorch Timmy stepping up and making a much larger donation than he imagined he would have to make yesterday?
1: I am very impressed.
0: I am very impressed. I'm looking forward to talking to him. I told him, I was like, you got to put a cap on your generosity. We were expecting a couple hundred bucks. We weren't expecting to be at a couple thousand before the end of the show in the space of an hour.
1: Yeah, exactly. No, they're awesome people. I love them to death. And they said their mom always told them to move forward.
0: Well,
1: so
0: hey.
1: Paying forward.
0: Very good. And you know what? It's easier to move forward when...
1: These motherfuckers better move out of my way because I'm going to be late for work.
0: When the roads are clear. Have a good one, Black Belt Judy.
1: You too, baby.
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0: Like we said, after your incredible generosity yesterday, spurred on by our friend Blowtorch Timmy and his wife, Mrs. Blowtorch Timmy, saying they would match donations until the end of the show, we are at 4,339 in Barkside of the Moon. Where can we get to before the end of the hour? Where can we get to before we go to Party Town Friday? We will find out together. In the meantime, your next chance to win your way and to see Billy Idol happens right around 7:30 in the 30-second song challenge. Hang out.
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6: I'm John Hewlett, and here's your rock history report for July the 9th. On this day in 1946, British singer Bon Scott, real name Ronald Belford Scott, with Australian rock band AC/DC was born. He was in AC/DC from 1974 until his death in 1980. He was raised in Kyrmuir, Scotland, before moving to Melbourne, Australia with his family in 1952 at the age of 6. Also on this day in 1988, Cheap Trick went to number one on the U.S. singles chart with The Flame, the group's only U.S. number one song.
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6: 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Jerry would die of a heart attack a month later while in drug rehab. And that's this day in rock history for July 9th on KC95.
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1: 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The weather today is humid, clouds, sunshine, thunderstorms in the afternoon, which can bring with them flooding downpours, hail, and damaging wind gusts. High of 91 tonight. Again, cloudy, humid, storms, downpours, hail, damaging wind gusts, low of 73. Currently 74 with a real feel of 85 at the KC Studios. 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They cleared up the stall 364 eastbound at Missouri River. There is another stall, though, at 70 westbound at 141. The right shoulder is closed. It'll slow you down a little bit. And there is another stall 270 northbound at Tesson Ferry. Again, expect a minor slowdown. You should move quickly, though, to your phone, 974-1111, to get in and play a 30-second song challenge for these tickets to go see Billy Idol. We'll do it right after BTO. We're KC.

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2: The 30-Second Song Challenge is brought to you by Universal Windows Direct. Like me, you are going to be saying, I love my windows. Michael, good morning. How's it going, brother?
3: Doing good. How are you today?
2: So far, so good. You're ready to name 7 songs in 30 seconds and get yourself hooked up with these tickets to go see William Michael Albert Broad, known professionally as Billy Idol.
3: Sure.
2: All right. Give me your best Billy Idol. Shove it up your bunghole. So pop yourself. Yes. Shove it up your... Okay. All right. Coming down in 3, 2, song number 1.
3: White Wedding.
2: No.
3: Rebel Yell.
2: Yes. Song number 2.
3: Big Shot.
2: Yes. Song 3.
3: Tush.
2: Yes. All right, man. You are 3 songs deep. You have 4 songs left to go. You have 12 seconds on the clock. I'm no mathematician, but I see that as being, let's see, right around 3 seconds a song. That is 100% doable, but you're going to have to move a scotch quicker than you've been moving. You ready, dude?
3: Yep, let's do it.
2: All right, song number 4.
3: The Way You Make Me Feel.
2: No. Time.
3: Sorry.
2: Well, here's the thing. The title of the song is, do you know it now, in hindsight, in retrospect?
3: I do not.
2: That would be Queen's You're My Best Friend.
3: You're my best.
2: You're my best friend. All right, man. We thought you had it there for a second. Then you kind of hit the skid. So I'm going to award you a Sparky.
4: Oh, crap. Why?
2: And would you like to be Patrick from Beyond the Grave?
3: It would be an honor.
2: All right. Pot Smoke and Smack Talk. And Patrick, what do you think of our friend failing on Queen's You're My Best Friend?
5: That sucks.
6: You get nothing. You lose. Good day, sir.
2: Good day, dude. Call back and play again in the 8:30 30-second song challenge. I'm going to check on Barkside of the Moon. Hopefully we had a chance to talk to Blowtorch Timmy or Mrs. Blowtorch about their unbelievably generous donation for Stray Rescue Open Door Animal Sanctuary and St. Charles County Pet Adoption Center next.

0: Take it to the limit. 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
1: AD, good morning, my friend.
0: Blowtorch Timmy, man, I cannot thank you and Mrs. Blowtorch enough for just inspiring the generosity that you did. Yesterday, I'm sitting there looking at that number. I'm like, ah, oh, we got a couple $100. It was great, but it's not changing anything. I wonder how we're going to throw some gas on some stuff. And then, honestly, like, your offer, perhaps foolhardy to match whatever we could raise before the end of the show. I mean, look, we're sitting there at a couple $100 at about 9 a.m. And then by the end of the show, we're at thousands. But whatever the case may be, I hope you capped your generosity, did something you were comfortable with. But what you inspired was really, really something, man. And now we're off to the races with Barkside of the Moon.
1: Well, and I'm glad we could help. And I've learned a few things in my years that, one, you don't offer anything you can't do. And two, if you say you're going to do something, you do it. Well, and so we started with the first one. St. Louis stepped up way bigger, and KC listeners way bigger than we expected. But I'm glad they did. I'm glad we could inspire some people, and this for a great cause, man.
0: Yeah, it really is. I mean, here's the other thing, like off the air, man. When Open Door Animal Sanctuary, Stray Rescue St. Louis, and St. Charles County Pet Adoption Center were in the studio with us and we're just hanging out. They're not even talking to me. They're talking amongst themselves. And I'm not going to bring the mood down by getting into detail. But what they were talking about, what they see and deal with as they give everything they are and everything they have to give these animals a second chance is heartbreaking, and it makes your stomach turn. And they work so hard. They're in the trenches, and these animals have been through so much that it just, you know, when somebody steps up in that way, it really, really makes such a profound difference in some very, very rough situations. And I just, you know, I want to thank you for the inspiration that you gave the city of St. Louis and for your generosity. But I will say that moving forward, after what happened to Blowtorch Timmy and after what happened to Paul from Tofu Band with our Operation Food Search Food Drive, where he was also on the hook for a similarly large amount of cash, I would use the words, I will match what KC listeners do with a great deal of caution moving forward.
1: I think we're all going to do that. And as my wife told me again last night, the big reason we did that was, my wife always tells me, as hard as her life has been with the MS, there's always somebody out there that needs something more than she does. Wow. And we just kind of live by that, because we have been lucky, we have been blessed, we've had everything we've ever needed. And somebody else needs a little bit of a hand, do what I can when I can until I cannot.
0: I point this out for people not familiar who are, you know, maybe just giving a show first listen or something like that. Blowtorch Timmy is, as his name would suggest, a welder. His wife is a teacher. This is not like the CEO of Pfizer was like, we got to get rid of some money somehow, give it to the AD show. No, it was an incredible act of generosity, and thank you so much, brother.
1: Oh, you're definitely welcome, and I will continue to stand by KC and all the good things that you come up with. You know, it's a great thing, and I love living in St. Louis, and yesterday again proved why I like St. Louis. Because when St. Louis is needed, they step up.
0: Well, thank you, brother. Ooh, I got to do fun facts. Thank you so much, Timmy. Have a great one. Appreciate you.
1: Hey, man, entree new from Rush for all the friends that donated if you can, my friend.
0: You've more than earned that. Have a good one, bro.
1: Okay, you too.
0: It is Entree New. It is Rush. We're KC. Still at $4,339. Amazing number. Like I said, fingers crossed we can get to five by the time we go to Party Town tomorrow.

0: Thank you to the Blowtorch family, Rush and Entre New on KC95. Appreciate your unbelievably bark side of the moon, unbelievably generous bark side of the moon donation. 974-1111 is my number. Paul from Tofu Band, the other guy who said, I'll match what KC listeners donate, and wound up in the poorhouse.
1: How you doing, my brother?
0: I'm good.
1: I am very proud of Tim, and I'm giggling at the same time because I, too, got caught up into that little spider web.
0: Oh, yeah, yeah. Never underestimate the generosity of KC listeners. It can be pricey. Use the words, I will match that, with the same caution that you would use the words, I don't need any anesthetic.
1: Right, exactly. To your point, lesson learned, put a cap on it.
0: Yeah.
1: And that just goes to show, you know, you've created a great platform for people to go out and do great things. You know, the Operation Food Search thing in the parking lot was a great example of that. And the Pins for Paws and now this, it's just, you keep finding ways to make it easy for people to donate and that probably want to, they just never had the platform. So thank you for creating this community, and thank you for giving them the ability to give a little bit, because a little bit adds up to a lot.
0: Hogwash. I just have the goofy idea. I've been in other cities where I would say these things, and people would be like, yeah, I've got a sock drawer to reorganize, so I won't be participating in that. It is you. It is the KC community. It is the people around it, and it is really a very St. Louis thing that people want to step up and give this way. I have lived a lot of different places. I've never lived a place that has as much local pride as our fair city. I even lived in Texas, where most of the population would happily secede from the Union given the chance. So it's St. Louis that is special. But thank you, brother. Appreciate you.
1: Welcome to the Midwest, and thank you for all you do, AD. We appreciate you.
0: Later, brother. Talk to you soon.
1: Yes, sir. Bye.
0: And like I said, moving forward, let this be a lesson to all of us. Use the words, I will match what KC listeners donate, very, very cautiously, lest you too wind up in a...
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3: 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Humid, cloudy, heavy thunderstorms in the afternoon. Downpours, hail, damaging wind gusts, the full buffet of St. Louis weather in the summertime, getting up to a high of 91. Tonight, again, cloudy, thunderstorms, downpours, hail, damaging wind gusts, low of 73. Currently 74 with a real feel of 85 at the KC Studios. 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They cleared the stalled vehicle 70 eastbound before Route K. Okay, they've cleared the debris. 64 westbound past Hampton, and there is a stall 70 eastbound before Route K. It's AC/DC. 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

0: AC/DC, TNT on KSHI-5, it's the AD show. We're at $4,339 this morning, thanks to the incredibly generous donation that inspired all the other generous donations by Blowtorch Timmy and Mrs. Blowtorch Timmy. And I think this is Mrs. Blowtorch on line one. Casey, good morning. What's up?
1: Hey, it's Mrs. Blowtorch.
0: Mrs. Blowtorch, how you doing? How you feeling?
1: I feel like crap today. Storms are coming in, and it's just, but...
0: What's coming in?
1: Storms.
0: Oh, storms are coming in. The weather is making you feel under the weather?
1: Yeah, people with MS are like a human barometer.
0: Oh.
1: We can tell when storms are moving in, when pressure changes.
0: That's really interesting. I had no idea. I did a bunch of stupid stuff on skateboards and motorcycles and jacked up my ankle an awful lot when I was a kid. So I can tell when it's going to rain because I hurt. But I didn't realize that when you have MS, that sort of increases your sensitivity to it.
1: Yes.
0: Right.
1: Yes, every time.
0: Right. Well, weather talk aside, thank you so much for everything that the two of you did yesterday. Not only did you make an unbelievably, perhaps foolhardily, generous donation, but also you really inspired this storm of giving that happened yesterday. You rule.
1: Thank you. And like Tim said, while we have it, we're going to bless other people with that.
0: Well, it's an unbelievable attitude. It is incredibly generous of spirit. There's a lesson in it for all of us. But thank you very much again.
1: You are welcome.
0: I was going to do weather. Can you tell me, based on your MS, what the weather's going to be?
1: Storms are coming in later today.
0: Uh-huh.
1: It's going to be hot and muggy. And
0: 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All right. Well, cool. Thank you very much again. Be well, and we appreciate you.
1: Thank you.
0: All right. Take care.
1: Bye-bye.
0: Bye. 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We're at $4,339. Oh, $4,349. $10 up in that conversation. I will take it.
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0: don't trust this kid any further than I can throw him.
1: Oh, well, he's very popular. The sportos, motorheads, geeks, bloods, wastoids, weebies, they all adore him.
2: A.D. 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
3: Oh, hey, you. Good morning. How's it going? How are you? It's A.D. Roundtree. If you are just getting here, welcome to this, your Thursday edition of the A.D. Show. Yeah, your Thursday. You know what that means? That means this time tomorrow, you will have officially made it through yet another week. Doing awesome. Hang in there. You got this. You are a badass. And if you need something, if there's anything I can do for you to make your Thursday better, hit me up and let me know. I'm here with you. I'm here for you. One of the ways I can do that is this. I've got your hookup for a 4-pack of Billy Idol tickets right around 8:30 in the 30-second song challenge. Right now, though, 974-1111, when you stop and think about it, what are some old person habits that you used to make fun of, but now you've grown up, you realize they're the freaking best? This is why I ask you. Over the 4th of July weekend, my wife Amy and I, we got invited over to some friend's house. And I have to tell you, I have to admit to myself, whenever somebody says, hey, we got something going on this weekend, my first reaction these days is to start looking for excuses not to go before I even know what the hell it is or who the hell is inviting us. Somewhere along the line, invitations stopped sounding like opportunities for fun and started sounding like a whole bunch of obligation to wear pants. But then they said the magic words. It starts at 1. And I was like, oh, it's a lunchtime thing, meaning we'll be out of there at a decent hour. Now I'm all in. Can't wait. There was a time in life, you know it well, when a party that started at 1 sounded like something had gone terribly wrong and it was going to be quite lame. Now it sounds beautifully and thoughtfully organized. Whoever the hell planned that understands the value of you being at home while there's still daylight. Now, first and foremost, it was the 4th of July, so we had to be home before the fireworks started because of our puppy, Milhouse. Him and fireworks do not get along, and it would have been genuinely unfair to leave him alone while people in the neighborhood were blowing their fingers off and launching fireworks out of their butts in a Roman candle bottle rocket Armageddon. But also, I gotta tell you, I've gotten to the point where I absolutely hate being out late. I hate staying up really late, too. Now, part of that is because I'm a morning radio guy. The alarm goes off at 3:30 during the work week, but even on weekends, if I know I can be tucked up in bed at a decent hour after going out, there's an exponentially greater chance I'm going to say yes to whatever the invitation is, which got me thinking. When you were younger, did you make fun of old people doing old people things? I bet now that you are a grown-up, most of that stuff you made fun of seems pretty effing great. If you caught yourself eating dinner at 5 o'clock, you laugh, but the restaurant is quiet, the service is great, and you're halfway home while everybody else is still waiting on their table. 5 o'clock used to be when you were wondering what the evening might bring. Now you are on your way home with a full belly. Do you actually enjoy staying home on the weekends now? I love it. Friday night used to mean you wondered what was happening. Now you wondered why the hell anybody would leave the house in the first place. Go deal with parking and noise and people, the public in general? Absolutely the hell not. You work hard for that home of yours. It has all your favorite stuff in it. It's got your chair exactly where you left it. And perhaps most importantly, no obligation to wear pants. Have you gotten off of social media? Not just because you're making a statement. You just realize that people arguing with each other isn't entertaining. They're not having any fun. It's amazing how peaceful life gets when you stop reading the comments and opinions of someone whose profile picture is a bass they caught in 2019. And perhaps most telling, bedtime. Remember making fun of people who went to bed at 9:30? Now you're looking at the clock thinking, if I go to sleep now, tomorrow's going to feel effing fantastic. There are very few things in adulthood as satisfying as waking up without the feeling that you've been hit by a municipal bus. And of course, prune juice. Some people swear by it. You spend your whole childhood wondering why the hell anyone would willingly drink it. And one day you understand fiber rocks and not straining is the best. 974-1111. What is an old person habit you used to make fun of, but you now realize is the greatest? Your chance to win your way and to see this guy in the 8:30 30-second song challenge is Billy Idol. It's a White Wedding. We're Casey.

0: Billy Idol on KC95. It's the AD show. Your next chance to win yourself a 4-pack of tickets to see him in the 830-30-second song challenge. 974-1111 is my number. KC, good morning. You thought it was stupid when you were younger. Now you're an adult. You realize, okay, it was pretty good.
1: Yeah, geriatric tools.
0: Geriatric what now?
1: Tools. Your grabber and your sock threader. Yeah, be sure and get that stuff for grandma. Well, when you can't bend over and put your socks on, that threader's pretty nice.
0: Geriatric tools. So, like, you use a sock grabber or shoe grabber, you get stuff off of high shelves and you're like, why do I have to do all that pesky bending and stretching? They had a point.
1: Well, I had surgery and the sock threader is a little three-finger thing and it has little straps on it. You put your sock on the end of it and you shove your foot in and it puts sock on for you. Those are pretty handy.
0: A sock spreader. You know what? Up until this conversation, I never realized a sock spreader was a thing. It sounds vaguely dirty. Oh, yeah, you want to get your sock spread real good? But that's very interesting. So grabbers and sock spreaders. Okay. Very.
1: Let me tell you something. I used to make fun of grandma when she used it, you know. Make sure to get granny tools, you know. But I have a set of my own.
0: Very good. Sock spreaders and what do we call those things? All I know is we have one in the garage from the previous owner. When we're cleaning out the garage, I use it to grab my wife's butt, which she is not a fan of, but I find it to be hilarious. But yeah, what do you call those things? The little remote control hands that you use to get crap off of a high shelf. What is that?
1: I'm not sure what they call it, but I just call it a grabber.
0: A grabber? Okay. Well, you know what? Ironically, we should all invest in the geriatric tools, the grabber and the spreader.
1: Hey, and they are good for butt-bend too. You're 100% correct.
0: The old grab and spread. Sounds good. Old people rock.
1: And now I've used them. Yeah. They are amazing.
0: Okay, there you go. The old granny grab and spread. Glad to know it.
1: Have a great day, AD.
0: I'm thinking about the... I need some icy hot just thinking about it.
1: Exactly.
0: Have a good one.
1: Yep, you too, Bob. Thanks.
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0: The old grab and spread. You will have a chance to grab yourself not one, not two, but 4 tickets to see Billy Idol so you can spread them around. 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
0: Welcome to the Real Rock Army. Linda Jovi from East Alton. She joins today. 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Linda loves KC because we play her music. Thank you. We try. She should be in the Real Rock Army because she's been a fan since 74. She's a mother of 2 and a granny to 4. She takes care of her almost 89-year-old mom, who's a big fan of Elton John, Three Dog Night, and Billy Joel. She loves her rescue pound puppy Guy. She also enjoys flower gardening and collecting miniatures, and we are stoked to have you.
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2: Hey, Izzy, what's going on, man? Looks kind of like you got something on your mind.
3: Well, Eddie boy, I'm thinking you may need to change the name of your place from Fast Eddie's to Five Buck Eddie's.
2: Five Buck Eddie's? Man, why in the world would I call it Five Buck Eddie's?
3: Well, I was in there the other day and bought myself the coldest beer I've ever had in my life, and I gave the guy $5. And then I went over and got some of those huge cold water peel and eat shrimps, and I gave her $5.
2: Well, I never really thought about that. There's a lot of Five Buck going on.
3: And then I went back up and got one of those huge Fast Eddie cheeseburgers, and I gave them $5 again.
2: Man, definitely has a ring to it. I think there's a lot of $5 going on.
3: Yeah, and I had about $100 worth of good time.
2: Well, that's good to hear, and it's easy to do with live music 7 days a week and a big old party going on that big, beautiful outdoor patio.
3: Well, like Mr. Shannon always says, if you're 21 and in the mood, head on over to Fast Eddie's Bon Air in Alton, Illinois, and maybe take a selfie on that old Harley Davidson of mine.
2: Who else has got a Cardinal Hall of Famer's Harley Davidson sitting out on the patio for some selfies?
3: Only Eddie boy.
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8: 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We are back to hail, wind, damaging rain gusts today. Humid, intervals of clouds and sunshine, getting up to a high of 91 with all of the above happening in the afternoon. Tonight, again, cloudy and humid, showers, hail, thunderstorms, flooding downpours, damaging wind gusts, low 73, currently 74 with a real feel of 85 in KC Studios. 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In traffic, there is moving road work, 55 northbound past Route M. Left lane is closed. It'll slow you down as one lane remains open. They've cleared up the crash. 64 westbound past Big Bend Boulevard. And there is debris in the roadway, 70 eastbound to Route K.
9: Okay.
8: 974-1111 to get in on the phones and play a 30-second song challenge for these tickets to go see Billy Idol. 4-pack of them up for grabs right after this.

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1: You can do it!
2: 30-second song challenge is brought to you by Universal Windows Direct. Like me, you're going to be saying, I love my windows. Bobby, good morning. How's it going, brother?
3: I'm doing good. Good morning, AD.
2: You ready? Bobby, you ready to play for these tickets to go see Billy?
3: Yes, I am.
2: All right, 7 songs, 30 seconds. You're on your way to see Billy Idol with a 4-pack of tickets at Hollywood Casino Amphitheater as part of their Summer of Live. Coming down in 3, 2, song number 1.
3: Rebel Yell.
2: Very good. Song 2.
3: Had to be a big shot.
2: Listen to the way you are styling it. You're like, Rebel Yell, had to be a big shot. All right, man. Love your confidence. Just don't let it bite you in the ass. Song number 3.
3: Tush.
2: Yeah, man. Song 4.
3: You are my best friend.
2: You have done a fantastic job thus far. As much as you might attempt to butter me up, if you win, you win. If you lose, you lose. You have 3 songs left to go, though, and you have 17 seconds remaining on the clock. You are in really good shape so far, Bobby. Song number 5.
3: It's Alice Cooper, Schooled Out Forever.
2: Yes, yes, okay. Bobby, were you just, like, styling it there? Were you searching for the answer mentally? Because I thought, oh, no, he doesn't know it. And then you're like, yeah, school's out forever.
3: I've been to 4 times Alice Cooper. I just had to sing it out in my head.
2: Oh, God. All right. Okay. Oh, you made me a little nervous on that one. You have 2 songs left to go. You have 9 seconds on the clock. Song number 6.
3: Hell's Bells.
2: Yeah. All right, Bobby, big balls. 1 song left, 6 seconds remaining. Let's get it done. Song number 7.
3: White Wedding, Billy Idol. If you can't get that, you have no reason to be playing.
2: You are absolutely correct. You got no business at the show. You, on the other hand, got it.
4: You won. You did it. You did it. I knew you would. I just knew you would.
2: All right, Bobby, big balls, hold the line. You styled it, and you're on your way to the show with a 4-pack of tickets. Excellent job.
3: Awesome.
2: It's Man in the Box. We're KSHE.

0: Fox on KC95, it's the AD show. 974-1111 is my number. Good morning. You used to think it was unbelievably lame when you were younger. Now you're an adult. You realize how great it is. What is it?
1: What did I think was lame? School.
0: I'd make huge sacrifices to be able to go back into education and really kind of soak it in. Because when you're a kid, you just want to get the hell out like a person making a jailbreak. Is that what you were like in school?
1: Exactly like that. I didn't take a book home, man, and I wish I would have now, you know, but yeah. It's a little late in life, so anyway.
0: Yeah.
1: Hopefully the kids learn from older people like us and get a good, great education, because that's what's important in this country.
0: When I look back on it, it was all just like, hey, you gotta, you know, get good grades so you can get a good education, maybe get into a college and get a job that's gonna pay for stuff. And now as I look back, I'm like, wait, all you gotta do is learn interesting stuff?
1: Yeah.
0: There's real joy in learning that you miss when you're a kid because it's being shoved down your throat. But looking back on it, man, I would go back and I'd take introductory biology again because that stuff's fascinating. Now I'm like watching Netflix documentaries on the same stuff I was actively trying to avoid when I was cutting class.
1: That's right. Yeah. I feel the same way about that.
0: Good one. I'll talk to you soon.
1: All right. Have a good morning, AD. Take care now.
0: Later, brother.
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1: Calling back to what you said about old people now.
0: Yeah. What did you think was incredibly lame when you were younger, but now you're old, you're like, oh, this freaking rocks.
1: Turning them lights off, man. Turn those lights off. I heard that so many times. Turn those lights off.
0: Not wasting anything. You have now a I'm bone off, left over off, from around. A piece of chicken? That's tomorrow's stew.
1: That's right. That's right. You can make sandwiches out of that.
0: All my lights in my house, because this rocks, are on timers. But just to prevent the red hot fiscal poker up the old fart button of accidentally leaving a light on, because that's how much I rock.
1: I get it. Yeah. I get it. Yeah. I'm walking around now turning off switches. It's crazy. It's crazy.
0: I remember, like, I had a grandfather who, if I left a light on in a room, like, just for 5 seconds, I could have been going back to that room. He's like, you can use all the electricity you want while you're in the room. I have no problem with that. But when you leave the room, turn the light off. I was like, okay, Gramps. Yeah. And nowadays, I'm Mr. Light Turner Offer.
1: Yeah, I like that. I was in the bathroom.
0: Yeah. Good stuff, brother. Well, you enjoy that sweet, sweet extra electricity money and maybe donate it to Barkside of the Moon. What do you think?
1: Hey, gotcha.
0: All right,
1: gotcha.
0: Thank you, brother. Appreciate you.
1: Hey, appreciate you. Have a good day.
0: Take care.
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0: Speaking of Barkside of the Moon, Al Monstero, and all of the above, couple of important programming notes for you. I think we're going to have a member of Al Monstero calling in to weigh in on the incredible work you have done with Barkside of the Moon. 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
0: 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Weather today, sticky, muggy, gooch grease and underboob sweat inducing. Not only that, thunderstorms with flooding downpours, hail, and damaging wind gusts are expected later in the afternoon as it gets up to a high of 91. Tonight, cloudy, humid, same deal, downpour, hail, damaging wind gusts, flooding, low 73. Currently 74 with a real feel of 85 at the KC Studios. 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There's moving road work, 55 northbound, pass route. There's a left lane closed, left shoulder closed, one lane open. That'll slow you down. They have cleared up the crash, though, at 64 westbound past Big Bend Boulevard, and there's debris at 70 eastbound to Route K, so be careful. Okay. Hopefully, we talk to Mark Quinn of El Monstero and get an update on Bark Side of the Moon right after Nazareth, and you'll have another chance to win your way into the second row of the El Monstero show in just a little bit. Hang tight. We're KG.

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2: Hello.
3: Could this be Mark Quinn from El Monstero?
2: It is indeed. Hi, AD. How are you?
3: What's up, man? How are you?
2: I'm good. It's a beautiful day in South St. Louis.
3: Not here in Creve Coeur. Here in Creve Coeur, it's muggy, sticky, awful. Gooch, grease, swamp ass, and underboob sweat is what we got going on here. The exact opposite of what I know the weather is going to be on July 18th out of Hollywood Casino Amphitheater, because that prayer you do to the weather gods every single summer makes it California in the middle of St. Louis every single year for El Monstero.
2: Well, we light the weather candle and hope for the best.
3: Well, hey, man, speaking of the best, your fans are the best. I don't know how up-to-date you're staying on it, what with all the rehearsals you're doing for the really big show, but Barkside of the Moon, our fundraiser that you have gotten behind with Open Door Animal Sanctuary, Stray Rescue of St. Louis, and St. Charles County Pet Adoption Center in memory of the late, great Ralph Morse. Dude, last year, we raised a little under $12,000, and we did it by the skin of our teeth on the day of the show. Do you remember this?
2: I do, indeed. Let's do it again and more. Let's double that number.
3: Oh, my God.
2: Yeah.
3: Calm down, Mark Quinn from El Monstero. That's an awful lot of cash.
2: We can do it.
3: I want to tell you something. Yesterday, we went from a couple hundred bucks to this morning, $4,339 when we started the show today.
2: Well, that's fantastic. I mean, it's such a worthy cause, and what a legacy, you know, for Ralph, which was just amazing. Human being, and we all miss him terribly, but it's something like that in his honor is just fantastic. I'm so appreciative to be a part of this.
3: He was a guy who really led by example. He brought the love literally everywhere he went, and I think this is what made us think of it in the first place. When he lost everything to the tornadoes, his main thing was that his rescue cats were
2: his animals were okay. And that's just show the person he was. Absolutely.
3: Yep. He gave animals a second chance at life, and this is exactly what you are doing. That said, Mark Quinn from El Monstero, all that big talk about doubling it, I literally, every orifice I have clenched when you said that. I was like, Oh, man.
2: Hey, so, let's set the bar high, man. We can do this.
3: Well, okay, yes, but we were at 4,339 when we started the show this morning. You know where we're at now?
2: Where are we at now?
3: 4,369. So we've done $30 in a day. The number's still very healthy, but you know, I'm gonna have to pick it up a little bit if we're going to aim for the lofty Mark Quinn heights.
2: Come on, St. Louis, let's do this.
3: All right. Well, hey, you have the link to donate up, I believe, at elmonstero.com, and it's up at kc95.com as well.
2: Yes.
3: Well, hey, dude, thank you so much. Your fans are the greatest. Thank you for throwing your weight behind this unbelievable cause to bring our community together in memory of an amazing man who is all about community and the animals in it as well. So you've built this incredible thing with El Monstero, and you've built it with the city of St. Louis. And whenever El Monstero does anything, as much as you guys are incredible musicians, you're always very clear. This is something that we have built with everybody in this city. And it's unlike anything else, anywhere else on the planet. And it's uniquely St. Louis, and it's a beautiful thing. And thank you.
2: Thank you, AD. Always a pleasure to chat with you. And absolutely, 26 years strong of El Monstero in St. Louis. So yeah, let's keep it going, man.
3: All right. Well, like I said, every orifice of mine is now clenched with you being like, we can do $24,000 this year. I was just like, let's match it. And you're like, pshaw. This is El Monstero in St. Louis we're talking about.
2: Absolutely.
3: All right. All right, man. Have a great one. Thank you so much for taking the time out of your schedule getting ready for the big show to check in.
2: Likewise. Thanks, AD.
3: Later,
0: okay.
3: Brother.
0: KC95 is counting you down to El Monstero.
3: Code is your keyword. C-O-D-E. Code is your keyword to get into the second row of the El Monstero show on July 18th. Sorry, I'm still nervous because he said let's double it. What the hell, man? What the hell? Good luck to all of us. Thanks, Mark. We're KC.

0: 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AD, KC's Professor of Rock, digs deep into our library.
1: Oh, it's really dusty in here. Oh.
0: Picks out some long-lost favorites and tells the stories behind them. This is the AD Round Treat.
2: 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Now, if you are like me, you always loved this song. You always heard this song, and you always assumed that their frontman, Ian, was talking about the special lady friend in his life. Girlfriend, fiance, someone like that. I mean, he's speaking of her in such gloriously romantic terms. And then old Ian Asprey was like, oh, that song? No, that wasn't about a girlfriend or a fiance. Yeah, that was about my mom. Paging Dr. Freud. But he said his mother was such a strong woman that it really affected the way he looked at a potential partner in this world. He wanted someone who could live up to the high standards she set as the person who was the dominant force in his life. When Ian Asprey was talking about her, she was his firewoman. Yeah, still, Paging Dr. Freud. Never quite heard this song the same way ever again. Still kicks ass, though. We're KC.

0: Calling Firewoman on Keisha 95. It's the AD Show. You have another chance to win your way and to see Celebration Day. Right around 9:35 in the College of Rock and Roll Knowledge, when you take on Craig, brain the size of a planet, Rutledge. And before we get out of here, another update on Bark Side of the Moon. You are doing awesome.
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1: Living Color on KC95, it's the AD Show. 974-1111 is my number. Shock to the Wave. What up, man? How are you?
2: Yo, what's up, AD?
1: Hey, what's up, man? How are you?
2: You were talking about what do we look at now that we didn't look at when we were kids? Schedules.
1: You know what?
2: Yes.
1: Yeah, have a plan. Know where you're going, what you're going to be doing, and when you're going to be doing it.
2: And how much it's going to cost to do it.
1: Yeah, man. I have to tell you, my entire life, I was never on time. I was never where I needed to be when I needed to be. I flew by the seat of my pants. And then now you get in radio and you think it's this job where you're just going to goof the hell off. No. Like,
2: no.
1: My entire life is dictated by a clock. All of it. Like, at all times.
2: You are on a stopwatch right now.
1: I'm on a stopwatch. And if I'm going to be doing nothing, I like to schedule some time where I'm going to be doing nothing.
2: Nothing.
1: Yeah.
2: Exactly.
1: Yes.
2: And one other thing while I got you on the floor, I got to give big props and big shout out to Blowtorch Kim and Paul from Tofu Band. Number one, with Blowtorch, we got to talking. I told him what was going on in my house. How many people will come to your house and help you reseat your own throne?
1: So now when you pray to the porcelain god, after a heavy night of tacos, the whole thing is more stable because Blowtorch Timmy literally helped you with your plumbing.
2: Literally.
1: Yeah. Well, hey, Shockwave, yep. I mean, the generosity of spirit is there, and it's an incredible thing whether they are donating to a cause like Bark Side of the Moon or whether they are donating to a cause like helping Shockwave's bathroom stand up to the burrito blast.
2: You better know it or the White Castle drop.
1: Oh, God. All right, we were at 4,339 when we started this morning with Bark Side of the Moon. Where do you think we are now?
2: 4,039. I'm going to say 4,050.
1: $4,479. $9 is where we be.
2: Booyah.
1: Right now. Booyah! We raised an extra couple hundred bucks this morning. I'm hoping we can get to $5,000 before we go to Party Town tomorrow.
2: I know you'll get to $5,000.
1: Well, we gotta pick up the pace, Shockwave. I appreciate you so much. Have a great one, brother.
2: All right, and ladies and gentlemen, boys and girls, children of all ages, I know you ain't heard me out here with that in a while, but there it is, and we need your help. Look, we got a bunch of puppies, we got a bunch of kitties, we got turtles, we got

0: folks that take care of them. 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So let's chip in and give them a hand. 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
1: Dude.
0: So everybody can do it.
1: Thank you. 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
0: You take care. 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
1: later.
0: Done.
1: Later, bro.
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1: 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We'll do it right after Zeppelin. We're KC.

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1: The College of Rock and Roll Knowledge is brought to you by St. Charles Community College, where innovation meets opportunity. 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
2: Planet.
1: Rutledge in this battle, Rock Wits, for these tickets to go see Celebration Day.
3: Ooh. Yes, sir.
1: All right. Great to see you.
2: Yes.
1: Stunningly excellent shirt.
2: Thank you.
1: Orange with white Hawaiian flowers.
2: It's so I'm easy to find for all the volunteers that are in the building today for the Ronald McDonald House for our friend Donnie Fandango's Radiothon. Today.
1: Ah, very good.
2: Yes.
1: All right. Well, so you'll be easy to find.
2: The guy in the orange shirt. Go get him.
1: Very good. All right. You must now wait outside the other side of the door. Rod, we have five rock and roll trivia questions. You get more right than Craig, you win. He gets more right than you, he wins. Ties go to the house. Question number one. Which band recorded the song Dream On?
3: Aerosmith.
1: Question number two. We built this city on rock and what?
3: Row.
1: Question number three. We covered it in the news this morning. Most of us have been singing along saying, so down. But what did it turn out Axl Rose is really saying here? It's an audio clue. Have a listen.

0: When you're high, you never ever want to come down.
1: Yeah, kill down. Suck down. Down. Suck down.
2: You believe he's saying suck, according to the internet and the news report this morning?
1: Yes, sir. Yes, that's what I think.
2: Okay. All right. Question number four is, of course, a dramatic reading of rock lyrics.
1: Oh, yeah.
2: You're probably the only person ever to say, oh, yeah.
1: Oh, yeah, I like it.
2: Oh, very good. All right. They're not easy.
1: No.
2: Strangers waiting up and down the boulevard. Their shadows searching in the night. Streetlights, people living just to find emotion, hiding somewhere in the night. Are the lyrics to which Casey song?
1: Journey's Lights.
2: And finally, question number five. What was the name of the guitar player that originally started Fleetwood Mac and then was no longer in the band when they rose to the great heights of their success?
1: Lindsey Buckingham.
2: All right, then. Craig, come on back in here. Our boy did rather well.
3: All right.
2: He got three out of a potential five right.
3: Okay.
2: Let's see how you do. Question number one. Which Casey band recorded the song Dream On?
3: Aerosmith. Drawing a blank.
2: You are both correct. Scores are tied up. 1-1. We built this city on rock and what?
3: Roll.
2: You are both correct. Scores are tied up. 2-2. Question number three is an audio question. Apparently, we learned this in the news this morning. One of rock's most well-known songs has a lyric that we've been singing along to wrong our entire lives. Have a listen to this.
3: Okay.

0: going to play you the isolated vocal part now.
1: Okay.
0: And according to the picture taken by Axl Rose's girlfriend of his teleprompter during a show, what are the actual lyrics to the song? Not So Down, but...
2: When you're high, you never ever wanna come down. So down, so down, so down.
1: Really? Okay. It's Come Down, but then it's, I guess, Slow Down?
0: Suck Down.
1: It is Suck Down.
0: Yes, according to Axl Rose's teleprompter, we've been seeing that one wrong for years and years and years. He's saying, you never want to suck down.
1: I think I sang it that way mockingly. I didn't actually think that was the lyric.
0: There you go. Make it that way, you will. Question number four is, of course, a dramatic reading of rock lyrics. Strangers waiting up and down the boulevard, their shadows searching in the night. Streetlights people living just to find emotion, hiding somewhere in the night, are the lyrics of which Casey's song.
1: Don't Stop Believing.
0: Don't Stop Believing. And just like that, we are tied up because our friend Rod understandably thought it was Lights.
1: Oh, yes, yeah.
0: Took the red herring on that one. Question number five will be the defining moment as we are tied up. It is the tie-breaking question. What was the name of the original guitar player Fleetwood Mac that formed the band and then was no longer in it when they climbed to the very greatest heights of their success?
1: Oh, golly. Peter Miller. No. I'm just making that up.
0: I'll give you half a point.
1: No way.
0: Peter Green. They were, in fact, originally Peter Green's Fleetwood Mac. And just like that.
3: I didn't know that.
0: Rock and Rod. You know what? I'm going to say that you tied Craig Brain the size of the planet Rutledge. When it comes to a tiebreak situation, I'm not going to let a measly half a point for getting the wrong Peter. Sounds weird, but it's not. The wrong Peter named. You get to say it. I'm Rock and Rod, and I tied Craig Brain the size of a planet Rutledge.
3: I'm Rod, and I tied Craig the brain size of the planet Brain. I don't know.
0: Yeah.
1: Well done.
0: Yes. Hold the line. We'll get you hooked up with something. Strangers waiting up and down the boulevard, their shadows searching in the night. Streetlights, people living just to find emotion, hiding somewhere in the night. Should we stop believing?
1: No.
0: Categorically, no. Well, Casey. Thank you, dude.
1: Yep.

0: Journey. Never a truer word was spoken. Do not stop believing. This can't be right. I got to refresh it. Like, okay, we were at $4,339 when we started the show this morning. I was hoping to get to $5,000 before the weekend when we went to Party Town. This can't be right. I'm going to refresh again. I got to check with the techie people to make sure this is not some error before I go on the air with this. Barkside of the Moon, the donation link is up at KC95.com, as you are very well aware, because it looks like it's been getting some use. We're raising money for Open Door Animal Sanctuary, Stray Rescue of St. Louis, and St. Charles County Pet Adoption Center. Thanks to our friends in El Monstero, the name of the late, great El Monstero superfan, Ralph Morse. Yeah, I got to, before I say this number on the air, I got to check with Craig and IT to make sure this is correct.
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6: Man, what a great party you're throwing here. 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

Joe and Jen, I love rock and roll on KC95. It's the AD show. So, this morning, I was absolutely blown away through the generosity of folks like you and Mr. and Mrs. Blowtorch Timmy. Yesterday, we got to an unbelievable $4,339. That was where we were sitting when we were starting the show. And I was just like, ooh, that's all right. Well, that's like 700 bucks away from $5,000. Maybe we can get to that before we go to Party Town tomorrow. And then Mark from El Monstero, like Babe Ruth calling his fundraising shot, he called in this morning and said, hey, let's double what we did last year. And every orifice on my body clenched because that would mean raising around $24,000. And I thought, that's a lot of big talk. There's no way. My goal, like I said, was just to hit $5,000 before we headed to Party Town tomorrow. And then I had to refresh the donation page about 10 times. I even had to check with Craig, Brain the Size of a Planet Rutledge, to make sure it wasn't some kind of digital glitch. I even got a call from one of our regulars who will remain nameless, who said, hey, if you don't get to $5,000 by tomorrow, I'll cover whatever is left. And that could have been like a $600 donation. Well, that won't be necessary. Because as I write this, let me just refresh one more time to make sure I'm not freaking hallucinating. We're at $7,155. Your generosity is unbelievable. I'm honestly in tears as I look at this because we've had a ton of smaller donations, a couple of very generous larger ones this morning. Together, you've taken us so much further than I'd imagined we'd be at this point. I guess I just need to learn to dream much bigger when it comes to you, the KC listener, the people who work every single day at Open Door Animal Sanctuary, Stray Rescue, St. Louis, and St. Charles County Pet Adoption Center. They give everything they've got. They deal with heartbreaking situations every single day, and you are making their jobs easier. More importantly, you're giving animals that just want to love you, protect you, and be your friend a second chance. So thank you, thank you, thank you. And I leave you in final vinyl with ZZ Top. We're KC.

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It's KXC95. What's up? It's Lauren. I'll be with you all the way until 2 o'clock. Follow me on the socials at Lauren versus Radio if you want. And if not, that's fine too. You troll.

Metallica marked 1 year since the late Ozzy Osbourne and Black Sabbath played their final show ever. They did this Sunday night in London. And so when Kirk Hammett and Rob Trujillo, they get together, they do a little doodle. They perform a song from an artist from the city where Metallica is performing. And so Robert Trujillo said, you know, a year ago today was a very important event, the Back to the Beginning Festival. And he said, we wanted to do something for Ozzy. And then he saw somebody hold up a sign called Do It for Ozzy. And then he said that was pretty powerful. He said, Ozzy, we love you and we miss you, so let's do it. Let's figure it out. And then they mashed up Electric Funeral from Black Sabbath into Sex Pistols' Holiday in the Sun. And you can check that out on YouTube if you want. Had to be pretty emotional, though, for Robert Trujillo working with Ozzy all those years. Tom Petty now. It's Casey.

0: 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You get the idea. 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
2: Sports is brought to you by Circa Sports. No bet fees ever with the world's largest sports book. Now at your fingertips in Illinois and in Missouri. So plenty of former NFL players get jobs in football after they retire from the game. But Myron Raleigh, he's one of a kind. This is the Titans and Steelers safety, all right? So he went to medical school after he completed his playing career, and he became a pediatric neurosurgeon. How amazing is this? And now he's taken a job as a strategic advisor with the NFL Players Association to focus on not just player health, but brain cognition, preventative care for active players. And he says to return now as a physician, a researcher, and a former player and contribute to the well-being of the men who make this game what it is. It feels incredibly meaningful. And I think that is. So you never know. You know, you could play for the NFL and then become a damn neurosurgeon. It's a wild world.
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3: The newest member of our Real Rock Army is Linda Jovi, and she is a mother of two, grandma to four, and she takes care of her almost 89-year-old mom, who is a big Elton John, Three Dog Night, and Billy Joel fan. What a cool mom. She loves her rescued pound puppy, Guy, and she also enjoys gardening, and she collects miniature things. Interesting. She's also from East Alton, so Linda Jovi. Good on you for being such a caregiving human being and taking care of the people you love the most in this world. And shout out to your puppy Guy.

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KC95. Do you feel like saving lives? Because we're going to do that tomorrow. Tim Virgin and I, we're going to be at the VFW Post 2593 in Arnold, and we're going to be there broadcasting our respective shows. And then you will have Todd and Mickey out with Impact Life at the Fairview Heights Donor Center from 9 until 2 on Saturday. You can still make an appointment with Impact Life right now. Remember, if you bring a friend this year, you both get cool KC bandanas. And of course, if you attempt to donate, you'll get that Guns N' Roses themed t-shirt for the blood drive this year. So thank you so much for participating year after year with us, saving lives. And that's all on you. You know, you guys in Impact Life, you do it all. We just kind of, we create the party. We create a cool shirt. That's what we do. You guys do all the heavy lifting, and we love you for it. Can't wait to see you tomorrow.

0: 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Brown & Brown. 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
1: 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Well, today would have been Ronald Belford's birthday, but he passed away in 1980 at the age of 33. Oh, you don't know who Ronald Mother Effing Belford is? Well, yes, you do. Of course you do. It's Bon Scott. What a crazy name. Bon Scott is such a cooler name than Ronald Belford. But of course, he was the AC/DC singer. He was Scottish. He died of an alcohol overdose, like I said, at the age of 33. And he was posthumously inducted into the Rock and Roll Hall of Fame, where he deserves to be, with the band AC/DC in 03. So we honor him today, what would have been his birthday. Happy birthday, Bon Scott. Here comes a whole lot of Rosie.

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3: I'm John Hewlett, and here's your rock history report for July the 9th. On this day in 1946, British singer Bon Scott, real name Ronald Belford Scott, with Australian rock band AC/DC was born. He was in AC/DC from 1974 until his death in 1980. He was raised in Kyrmuir, Scotland, before moving to Melbourne, Australia with his family in 1952 at the age of six. Also on this day in 1988, Cheap Trick went to number one on the U.S. singles chart with The Flame, the group's only U.S. number one song. Wherever you go, I'll be with you. And on this day in 1995, the Grateful Dead gave their last concert with leader Jerry Garcia at Chicago's Soldier Field. Jerry would die of a heart attack a month later while in drug rehab. And that's this day in rock history for July 9th on KC95.
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0: 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Lynyrd Skynyrd with Foreigner August 6th. 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

Speedwagon ever get into the Rock and Roll Hall of Fame? Probably not. I mean, to be honest with you, they probably won't. There are so many different acts that are more famous and more well-received than REO. And I'm not saying that as a hater. I love REO Speedwagon, okay? But I'm keeping it real. There are so many people, so many bands in front of them that everybody has contested the Rock Hall with. I don't know if we'll ever see it. You and I will probably not live to see Kevin Cronin's ass get into REO Speedwagon, which is a damn shame. Now, this next band, they were inducted by Flea back in 2009 when they went in the Rock and Roll Hall of Fame. And they totally deserved it. Here's Metallica.

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their first show in many years this week. And I got to tell you, they sounded pretty good. Jon Bon Jovi had that vocal cord surgery back in 2022, and he had to rest his vocals for a really long time. A lot of crowd singing, but you know what? I think that that's going to happen at a Bon Jovi show, whether you want it or not. And honestly, I think it helped kind of accentuate what his new voice sounds like, and it sounded great. So there you go. That's my review. Maybe they'll come back through town. Black Sabbath has announced its first official book, and it's titled Masters of Reality, Why Black Sabbath Matter. And that will be in a release form, hard back, I'm sure, this October. So be on the lookout for that. Here's Iron Man. It's KG.

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22: 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We're going back to 1997. This is a Rolling Stones album that, my goodness, what number of this was it? It was the 23rd American studio album, Bridges to Babylon. And I remembered this music video a lot. And I'm going to share it on my socials at Learn Versus Radio. So follow me if you want more, all right? I'm going to leave you with Saint of Me. Tim Virgin is next, and I will talk to you tomorrow live from Arnold for our blood drive, okay? Maybe I'll see you there. Peace.

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going on? Happy Thursday. Or I like to call it Friday Eve. What's going on, people? How are you? 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It's Casey.

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3: I'm John Hewlett, and here's your rock history report for July the 9th. On this day in 1946, British singer Bon Scott, real name Ronald Belford Scott, with Australian rock band AC/DC was born. He was in AC/DC from 1974 until his death in 1980. He was raised in Kyrmuir, Scotland, before moving to Melbourne, Australia with his family in 1952 at the age of six. Also on this day in 1988, Cheap Trick went to number one on the U.S. singles chart with The Flame, the group's only U.S. number one song.
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3: 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Jerry would die of a heart attack a month later while in drug rehab. And that's this day in rock history for July 9th on KC95.
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7: 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Tonight, mostly cloudy, clearing up, low around 74. Tomorrow, scattered afternoon showers and thunderstorms, high near 94. And that's your KC Weather.
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It's KC95. Tomorrow, Foreign Tongues, the new Rolling Stones album. It's their 25th studio album, gets released tomorrow. You need to go buy that right away because there's some cool stuff on there. The new songs that they released already are really good, but they also have some collabs going on with Steve Winwood, Paul McCartney, Bruno Mars, Robert Smith from The Cure, and Chad Smith from the Chili Peppers. And they also have a recording that they did with Charlie Watts before he passed away. So check out

0: 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You get the idea. Right down to front row Friday. 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
3: 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Linda Jovi from East Alton, Illinois. Welcome to the Casey Real Rock Army. She says Casey plays her music, and she's been a loyal fan since 1974. That's great. You do not look like that, Linda. Linda's a proud mom of two and grandma of four, who also cares for her 89-year-old mom. She loves her rescue dog, Guy, and enjoys flower gardening and collects miniatures. Welcome to the Casey Real Rock Army, Linda. Linda, you're going to get your t-shirt. It's going to be good times. You can wear that gardening. You know what I'm saying? Your sweet meat shirt. It'll be fun. Anybody else wants to be a part of it, you can enlist at KC95.com.

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0: Tim Virgin. Virgin's final.
2: 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What's going on? Tim Virgin. Let's head on back to this exact day in 1995 where the Grateful Dead took the stage at Soldier Field in Chicago for what would become the final concert with founding member Jerry Garcia. No one knew it at the time, but just a month later on August 9th, 1995, Jerry passes away at the age of 53, bringing one of rock's most legendary chapters to an end. So today, let's go with a song that gave the Grateful Dead their only top 10 hit, Touch of Grey. Came from the 1987 album In the Dark. And thanks to the unforgettable MTV video featuring the band, remember, as skeleton puppets, it introduced the Dead to an entirely new generation of fans. So let's get to it. The message still holds up today. I will get by. I will survive. It's A Touch of Grey. It's the Grateful Dead. And this is Virgin's Vinyl on KC95.

0: Grateful Dead. It's KC95, Tim Virgin. This day back in 1995, that was the last time I ever saw the man himself on stage. And then we lost Bob Weir this year, too, so yeah. Crazy. But it still lives on, man. The Dead, you guys. I was never a Dead guy growing up, and then when I got older, I started appreciating it a little more. Mm-hmm. And then I saw John Mayer with them doing that Dead tour.
1: Yeah.
0: And by the way, John Mayer is pretty incredible with those guys. And I didn't really realize how good Mayer was as a guitar player.
1: Yeah.
0: He's incredible, man.
1: He's pretty special.
0: He's pretty incredible. And you know, he was like, oh, he did that soft, lovey stuff. But man, he can, man, I'm telling you, he's one of the greatest musicians, greatest guitar players ever. So if you ever get to see John Mayer, I'm sure he'll do some Dead stuff because it's a big deal to him.
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0: What's going on, Lance?
1: We're not faring too well with the rain.
0: No,
1: that's
0: the
1: been
0: rain
1: moving
0: through. Doesn't. So, people, just pay attention when it's raining outside.
1: Yeah,
0: Give yourself a little room.
1: 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What am I talking about? Northbound 270, right before Page. Accident right now, nothing is getting through. Everything's blocked. Now, let me tell you this. If you are on eastbound on 364 and you want to go northbound on 270, that ramp is open. It puts you on the highway just past the accident. But if you're on 270 northbound, that is closed, blocked off currently just before you get to Page with that crash, which is rather new. 6440 westbound got an accident. Couple lanes are blocked before you, well, that's after Ballast, before you get to 270 on westbound 6440. And we had a crash on eastbound 6440 in between Mason and 270. That was on the right side of the roadway. Problems in the Westplex. Traffic light problems, 79 at Salt River Road. We also had a crash up by Dyer Road on 79. Kind of slow headed that way. Starting to do a little better. Thinning out on 61 northbound. There was a crash up by Highway P in the Flint Hill area. 44 eastbound near 270. Still a little busy through there where we had an earlier stall. And roadworks got you slow. Illinois side 5570 westbound after 255. I'm Lance Hildebrand. That's your KC traffic.
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5: I'm John Hewlett, and here's your rock history report for July the 9th. On this day in 1946, British singer Bon Scott, real name Ronald Belford Scott, with Australian rock band AC/DC was born. He was in AC/DC from 1974 until his death in 1980. He was raised in Kyrmuir, Scotland, before moving to Melbourne, Australia with his family in 1952 at the age of six. Also on this day in 1988, Cheap Trick went to number one on the U.S. singles chart with The Flame, the group's only U.S. number one song. And on this day in 1995, the Grateful Dead gave their last concert with leader Jerry Garcia at Chicago Soldier Field. Jerry would die of a heart attack a month later while in drug rehab. And that's this day in rock history for July 9th on KC95.
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0: 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Tonight, showers and thunderstorms likely, low down to 73. Tomorrow, partly sunny, chance of afternoon showers and thunderstorms, high near 89. That's your KC Weather.
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0: That guy started his residency, kicked off the show yesterday.
1: Madison Square Garden.
0: People were pretty impressed by his voice. Look, that guy went through a hell of a time with his voice, had some operations on his vocal cords, hit the stage again, and he's pretty much back. Is he hitting the notes that he used to hit? I mean, I don't think anybody can. What is it? Having fun and people loving it? They certainly are so far. Pretty good feedback from people. It's KG95.

good to hear Ozzy's voice before that song. 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And you know what? It's, I think in my lifetime, that's one of the biggest losses in rock and roll. I know there's been a lot of losses in my lifetime in rock and roll, but for me, one of the biggest. And it still hits a little bit. It's Casey.

0: tomorrow. Big day, Casey Blood Drive. 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
0: Yep. 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It's crazy. 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But then you're in your blood. You're like, okay, I get it now. So tomorrow we're going to be learning eyes starting at 10 a.m. to 6 p.m. VFW Post 2593 Arnold. Get all the details, because then also on Saturday, 9 a.m. to 2 p.m., Todd and Mickey are going to be out at Impact Life Fairview Heights. It's the Impact Life Blood Drive July 10th and 11th. We got your chance to win those cool shirts. The Guns N' Roses Sweet Meat shirt. So cool looking. And the bandana. There's always reasons to head on there and get another chance to win Guns N' Roses tickets on top of that. So head to the blood drive tomorrow. We'll be there all day long. People in town.
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0: 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What's going on out there, Lance?
1: Ooh, still rough on 270. And in fact, Tim, it's gotten rougher.
0: Oh,
1: 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Well, how can it get rougher than the highway is closed northbound on 270 at Page? The fact that just after that, if you can navigate around that, then there's a new accident in between Dorset and 70 on northbound 270.
0: Well, that's nice.
1: Yeah, now I will say it was blocking a few of the right lanes, but it looks like they've got that over to the right shoulder. So you got kind of a double whammy, but the big sticking points trying to get past this crash, again, still nothing's getting through northbound 270 just before Page with an accident there. Now, elsewhere, you're dealing with still some slow going on northbound 79, moving up toward Dyer Road out in the Westplex. Looks like they got that crash out of the way, 6440 westbound near Ballas. By the way, the northbound 270, that closure at Page, you're jammed pretty much all the way back, almost to 6440 on 270 northbound. Southbound 270 near Tesson Ferry, there's an accident there. Road work, that's got you slow, and the wet pavement doesn't help either on the Illinois side. 255 or 5570 westbound gets on the brakes after 255, heading to that road work near 203. I'm Lance Hildebrand. That's your KC traffic.
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1: 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What's going on? Tim Virgin, welcome to your Daily Dose of Zep. Let's kick it off with Ozone Baby, recorded during the In Through the Outdoor Sessions, but it didn't see the light of day till Coda in 1982. They did that with a lot of songs, by the way. And then we slide into Dancing Days. Jimmy Page came up with that unforgettable riff while recovering from back injury in India. And somehow, it turned into one of Zeppelin's most carefree, feel-good grooves. The dude was beat up when he wrote it, but there you have it. Let's do it. Your Daily Dose of Zeppelin here on KSHE95.

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0: What's going on, Lance? Things a little better? I mean, it's got to be at this point.
2: Yeah, I mean, it's been a while. It's been over an hour since we had this crash on 270 northbound before Page. They are making some headway. 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Not completely clear, but they do have traffic getting through now on northbound 270. Looks like the two right lanes are getting through. Aside from that, anything to the left of those two right lanes are still blocked with that crash. And then the accident we had after Dorset, that one's pretty much all cleared up and out of the way. Still got traffic light problems. 79 near Salt River Road out in the Westplex. On 6440 westbound, there's some volume there. About the Science Center out through McCausland, you're rather busy. Talk about busy. Let's talk about southbound 270. That's no picnic either. You'll get on the brakes fairly close to Big Bend. There's a crash down by Tessin Ferry, lane blockage on the right-hand side. And once you get into the brake lights, it's really slow down to that accident. As it often does, it's sending extra volume over to 141 southbound, which is pretty busy, approaching 44 and fairly crowded, too, about halfway coming down from Gravois down toward Tessin Ferry and 21. That's pretty slow, too, on 141 southbound. I'm Lance Hildebrand. That's your KSHE traffic.
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6: 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Tonight, showers and thunderstorms likely, low down to 73. Tomorrow, partly sunny, chance of afternoon showers and thunderstorms, high near 89. That's your KC Weather.
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Just today, I was looking at my calendar, like putting shows that I want to go to in my calendar, and I'm like, just like, I'm going to live at Hollywood Casino Amphitheater most of the year. So Styx and Chicago are coming to Hollywood Casino Amphitheater August 24th. I can't wait to see those guys at the Windy City Tour. It'll be good times. We'll have your chance to win tickets here at Casey. Oh.

0: 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Lance's Traffic Jam.
1: Lance's Traffic Jam. Everybody's favorite time of the day, Lance's Traffic Jam. What you got, buddy?
2: Tim, I stepped in it yesterday. You might recall.
1: What are you talking about?
2: 24 hours ago, around about this time, I try and find a theme for Lance's Traffic Jam. Yeah. I said, I don't really have a great idea. That's what I said yesterday, which is a dumb thing for someone to say on their 10th wedding anniversary.
1: Shut up, dude. No, you did not.
2: Yeah, I did.
1: Wait a second. Well, happy anniversary to you and your wife, first of all. And how dare you, second of all?
2: Screw that up. Yeah, I know. But I did wish your happy anniversary many times throughout the day. I just didn't do it on the radio. So I'm going to try and
1: get it.
2: Yeah, I'm going to try and make amends today.
1: Okay, tell me.
2: By playing her favorite artist,
1: Pat Benatar.
2: Yes, and while my wife and I have been married for 10 years, Pat Benatar and Neil Giraldo, her songwriting partner, guitarist, husband, way ahead of us, 44 years of marriage
1: that,
2: now for those
1: this
2: two.
1: Kind of war, and this, just in the rock and roll world, that's unbelievable.
2: Unbelievable. I mean, a few years, it's going to be golden anniversary time for those
1: unbelievable.
2: Two.
1: Unbelievable.
2: With their silver hair looking all fine and foxy.
1: God, they're so good.
2: They I'm look good you, still.
1: Next week. They'll be here next week.
2: That's right. With Bryan Adams. Good call. Putting it all together. This is the first song they ever wrote together. Pat and Neil. It's Promises in the Dark.
1: Love it.
2: Lance's Traffic Jam on KSHE 95. Happy anniversary, honey.
1: There you go, buddy.
2: A day late.

0: There you go, Pat Benatar. Lance's traffic jam, and hopefully he's back in good grace with the wife. How about this? Can I make a promise to her? Yeah,
1: go ahead.
0: We're going to do another Pat Benatar song next week. You have to when the show's happening.
1: Yeah, because that's a Friday. Yeah.
0: Either way, we'll figure out where to put it in.
1: Yeah,
0: next
1: I'm not
0: week.
1: Real good on dates. Is that don't next week or the day after? Or the week after?
0: It doesn't. Here's the deal, dude. You're going to do another Pat Benatar song, okay?
1: All right, that night when it's Pat and Brian Adams coming to town, we'll do that.
0: All right, perfect. Let's do some traffic.
2: KC Traffic.
1: 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It's been a tough go in the northwest corner. Roughly speaking, when I say northwest corner, up there around 70 and 270, that general area. Earlier crash is now all gone. All lanes back open, northbound 270 before you get to Page. However, there's a lot of slow traffic moving up through Page, Dorset, trying to get up toward the 70 exits. There's now a southbound crash on 270 after Dorset. That's on the right side. The northbound driver's slowing for a little bit of a look at that as well. 70 eastbound near 141. We had an accident there, too. The police were trying to clear up. Southbound 270, brake lights start fairly close to Big Bend as you're moving down toward 44. Still working with that accident on the right side of the roadway near Tesson Ferry on southbound 270. And road work on the Illinois side. They're slow going there, moving past 255 on westbound 5570. That road work up toward 203. I'm Lance Hildebrand. That's your KC traffic.
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19: Hey, buddy, have you came over and looked at the new Eddie at Fast Eddie's? I finally got a new item. You know, it's been decades.
20: Decade? More like 40 years to figure out how to put a piece of shrimp on there with your steak.
19: I've known you for 40 years. You could have said something. Well, who'd have thought the Elwood could even get better? But we did it. We went and we made the Eddie. It's a foot-long serving, turf.
20: Not that I needed another reason to bring the whole gang down there. I'm still going to order those big Elwoods, the succulent. Peel and eat shrimp, the hot chick on a stick, and that famous Fast Eddie burger. And I'm always going to get one of those ice-cold frosty ones and listen to that live music on that patio every afternoon and evening.
19: Well, I just love adding another great item for everybody to come over and enjoy. When you come on over the beautiful Clark Bridge and look at the picturesque Mississippi River.
20: Picturesque. That's very eloquent.
19: Very. Thank you very much.
20: Well, like Mr. Shannon says, if you're 21 and in a mood, come on over to picturesque Alton, Illinois and see the very eloquent Eddie at Fast Eddie.
21: Do your feet, knees, or back hurt? Get back to doing what you love, thanks to the Good Feet Store.
0: 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Tonight, showers and thunderstorms likely, low down to 73. Tomorrow, partly sunny, chance of afternoon showers and thunderstorms, high near 89. That's your KC Weather.
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G95, Tim Burgeon, getting out of here. See you guys tomorrow. We'll be doing it from the Summer Blood Drive with Impact Life. Don't forget, Learn kicks it off at 10 o'clock. I'll be there at 2 o'clock. We'll go to 6 o'clock. You guys will have time after that to give blood. But VFW Post 2593, 2301 Church Road, Arnold, Missouri. And then Saturday, 9 to 2 p with Todd and Mickey, Impact Life Fairview Heights, Donor Center. 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I love hanging out with you guys. And you're going to get the Sweet Mean / shirt. Or the bandana, and you'll be qualified to win Guns N' Roses tickets. So we'll see you tomorrow. 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

0: It's time once again to escape to another world where The Rock is always just right. And your seasoned host is never short on stories to share. So sit back and immerse yourself in a Thursday edition of Alice's Attic with Alice Cooper.
1: If Monday you have Friday on your mind, congrats, you're almost there. It's Uncle Alice with you on Thursday the 9th. I'm coming to you from Germany. And tomorrow we're off to Italy on my Alice's Attic tour. Summer in Europe. All the festivals, the food, the fun, it's pretty great. You know, almost all these festivals are playing with all your old buddies from different eras. But as you've noticed, I'm always ready to play rock for you on Alice's Attic, and this evening is no different. I'm excited to head to 1992 in my Cooper's Countdown this hour. Plus, you'll get Pearl Jam, Guns N' Roses, AC/DC, and more, starting right about now.
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2: I'm John Hewlett, and here's your rock history report for July the 9th. On this day in 1946, British singer Bon Scott, real name Ronald Belford Scott, with Australian rock band AC/DC was born. He was in AC/DC from 1974 until his death in 1980. He was raised in Kyrmuir, Scotland, before moving to Melbourne, Australia with his family in 1952 at the age of six. Also on this day in 1988, Cheap Trick went to number one on the U.S. singles chart with The Flame, the group's only U.S. number one song. On this day in 1995, the Grateful Dead gave their last concert with leader Jerry Garcia at Chicago's Soldier Field. Jerry would die of a heart attack a month later while in drug rehab. And that's this day in rock history for July 9th on KC95.
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0: It's all the hits from coast to coast on Cooper's Countdown. 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
1: We're going to 1992 this evening, and it's interesting because the charts reflect the change in music from hair metal to grunge. Some people say that grunge killed metal, but it was probably more of a natural musical social cycle. Plus, maybe the world ran out of Aquanet hairspray. So, without further ado, let's see what was on the rock charts this week in 92. Now, you got to remember, every generation wants their own sound. They want their own look, and they want their own heroes. And so it was time for a change. It didn't mean that the other bands from the hair metal were gone. It just meant it was a different audience. And so it coexisted pretty well. If you liked guitarist George Lynch, maybe you recall the song at number 5. Yes, Lynch Mob with their song Tangled in the Web. Archangels, featuring heartthrob Charlie Sexton, was at number 4 with Livin' in a Dream. At number 3 was Def Leppard with Make Love Like a Man, which is always better than Making Love Like a Turtle, I'm pretty sure. Almost at number 1, Black Crowes, who are on the road right now with their song Remedy. At numero uno this week, in 1992, it was Pearl Jam and their flannel Doc Martens and hit song Even Flow.

0: I said no.
1: If you really love us, you'll buy everything our sponsors tell you to. More Alice Cooper after this. Alice's Attic with Alice Cooper.

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1: Alice Supernatural is now streaming all 15 of its seasons. Season 12 had episodes where Rick Springfield played Lucifer possessing an aging rock star named Vince Vicente. According to my mythology of show, angels and demons can possess humans, but they have to ask permission. First season started as two brothers chasing Wendigo, werewolves, vampires, women in white, and then a lower angel starts helping, then St. Michael and other archangels. It is fiction, but people freak out. Apparently, God joins the show and is a writer, and he created Earth for entertainment. Nadine Peternell. I watch it sporadically. It's well done. The two guys are great together. If you're possessed by Rick Springfield, and who isn't, write to me and tell me about it at Alice at Alice's Attic.
0: Alice Cooper will be right back with more insanity after this break.
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8: Happy heavenly birthday to legendary AC/DC frontman Bon Scott. He was born in Forfar, Scotland, 1946, joined the Australian band in 1974. He was with the band until his untimely passing in 1980. We play a lot of AC/DC with Bon, from the records High Voltage, Let There Be Rock, and Highway to Hell. I probably had a few drinks with him back in the day, but then we were always drinking at all times. Dirty Deeds Done Dirt Cheap.

Someone has to pay for this travesty. Back with more Alice Cooper next. Alice's Attic with Alice Cooper.